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Oh my, my, oh my, my love, I take one look at you, you're taking me

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0: Sophie Burr.
2: Number 9.
3: They say the holy water's watered down, and this town's lost its faith. Our colors will fade eventually, so if our time is running out, day after day, we'll make the mundane a masterpiece. Oh my, my, oh my, my love, I take one look at you, you're taking me out.

0: 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Drake. 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
1: Manish on the beat, Shabang. All of my ops, they dead. Why do they gas me up? Where does it go? My head.
0: Number 3.
2: Ella Lindley. Be Her.
0: Number 2.
2: Ella Langley, Choosing Texas.
3: She's from Texas, I can tell by the way he's two-stepping round the room.
0: Number 1.
2: Drake.

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Our colors will fade eventually, so if our time is running out, day after day, we'll make the mundane a masterpiece. Oh my, my, oh my, my love, I take one look at you, you're taking me out.

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So if our time is running out, day after day, we'll make the mundane a masterpiece.